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0: I can't believe I'm going to say this, but it's Friday.
1: Yes, Pack, it is.
0: Do your worst. Oh. Do your worst.
2: News.
0: That is your worst. Okay.
2: News.
3: News.
4: Only real hope is to decide.
1: What are you doing, Pompeii? That was
0: news or nope, the extended version.
2: I said news.
0: Yeah, dog. It's the last time you have to hear it this week.
1: Good evening.
0: Good evening.
1: Welcome to the program.
0: Thank you.
1: The soft launch on Instagram is getting even
0: softer.
1: Softer, I suppose. Instagram is rolling out a new feature that allows you to pixelate someone's face if you choose. Using their Meta AI capabilities, which I have like messed around with before, but never the pixelation one.

0: one. I do think that this is interesting. They're saying, oh, it's for partners. If you aren't ready to show their faces, one, just like don't post them until you're ready to.
1: Right.
0: It just feels crazy. But there are a lot of parents who choose not to show their kids' faces. So I actually feel like,
1: That's kind of cool.
0: Never mind, because you're still putting it through AI. And that is the problem.
1: So you're still putting your kid on the grid.
0: Yeah.
1: You're just not putting them out to everyone on the grid.
0: Yeah, but then AI is getting their likeness. So actually, if you are like me and are dumb and almost thought this would fix your kid problem, never mind. Just use it for soft launches.
1: Can you pixelate anything you want?
0: What are you talking about?
2: Yeah, almost said your real name there.
3: That's what I thought too. That's what it's going to get used for.
1: Yeah.
0: But I don't think they'll let you upload that.
1: I'm pixelating crotch shots. Even if I'm not exposed, like, I just want to be funny and just be like,
0: I guess walking into the studio going, hey, everyone.
1: And it's like, I want the on my, you know what I mean?
0: I haven't tried it. Thank you. I think it's also just for photos, not videos.
1: It's AI. It should be able to grab. Okay.
0: All right. Yeah. Something so small. Oh, no, buddy. Good evening.
1: You don't know.
0: I don't know.
1: You're right. Good evening.
2: The latest news with the Secret Lives of Mormon Wives, because that season came out. Kind of a letdown. We're realizing, cancel the whole show. Like, please, cancel it. Michaela quit. Whitney quit. Demi quit. Jen might be quitting. Taylor, Frankie, Paul just quit. Like,
1: I think she got quitted, but whatever.
2: Yeah, she kind of got...
3: Not acquitted. Just quitted.
1: Just quitted.
2: Right. Because there's speculation that she's been failing drug tests and...
0: Oh, that's right.
1: Is that a condition of being on Secret Lives of Mormon Wives?
2: No, but it's a condition when it comes to her parenting agreement.
0: Yeah.
3: Those Paul brothers are out of control.
0: Oh, my. And they are. And you're right about that.
3: Is she one of them?
0: No, but might as well.
1: She's the chick from Malcolm in the Middle.
3: Oh, that's right. Yeah.
0: This joke will never die.
1: It will die when she's gone from the zeitgeist.
2: That's true. Which seems to be like, now.
1: So you just want the show gone?
2: I think it peaked and we're done. We don't need to.
1: Can we just get a whole new batch of Mormon Wives? Or you don't want to hear it? It's just like over.
2: We are getting a whole new Secret Lives of Orange County.
0: Yeah, and it's weird because most of them aren't Mormon.
2: Yeah.
0: Yeah.
2: But Jen is going over.
1: Wait, they all had to be Mormon? Oh, I'm thinking of Real Housewives.
2: Oh.
1: Okay.
0: This was, you know, Secret Lives of Mormon Wives.
2: Yeah.
1: Got it. Okay. All right. This has been great. By the way, we're hauling butt here. Just a note from the editor. Might need a second story, ladies.
0: Okay.
3: Good evening.
1: Good evening.
3: Happy Friday. How about a round of birthday hugs?
1: We might not need any more because this usually goes long.
3: Turning 43 today, Donald Glover. You may know him as Childish Gambino.
1: Yeah. Beyond Hunk.
2: Yeah. Mm-hmm.
1: Didn't he play? Yeah.
0: I think he did. Yeah, he was in Community.
1: Yeah, but did he play Lando Calrissian?
2: He did.
1: In a Star Wars reboot.
2: Solo?
3: Yeah,
1: He was in Solo as Lando.
2: Yeah, okay.
3: Turning 45 today, Lee Norris. He's in One Tree Hill and Boy Meets World. He's Minkus in Mouth.
0: Yes!
3: He's 45 today.
0: Oh my gosh.
1: Okay, well, let's hear it. It's Hunk or No Hunk.
3: Oh, yeah.
2: No.
3: He would
2: agree. I don't remember.
0: He's a sweetie.
3: Yeah, he's a sweetie. He's a nice guy.
1: Yeah, can I ask you a real quick programming note?
3: Yeah.
1: On March 28th next year, would you include me? Because I want to hear what they have to say.
3: I would. But I'd have to say your age.
0: No. And he's definitely not.
1: No, go ahead. Keep going.
3: Rapper T.I. turning 46 today.
1: Hunk.
2: Not my cup of tea.
3: Other rapper Will Smith turning 58
0: today. No. T.I. might be more hunk than I let on.
1: T.I. is hunk.
0: T.I. is pretty hot.
3: Yeah.
1: Yes.
3: Scottie Pippen turning 61 today.
0: No.
3: He's very tall. I think 6'9".
1: He's very tall, but no.
0: Not quite a hunk. You guys, when my brother was younger, he thought that his name was Scottie Penis. Yeah.
3: Okay.
0: My mom told that story at his wedding.
1: Why?
0: I don't know.
1: I don't care why he thought that. Why would your mom need to tell that story at the wedding?
0: Everyone loved it.
1: Okay.
3: Let's see. Heather Locklear at 65 today.
0: I think she's kind of a hunk.
3: She's a hunk.
1: Oh,
3: yeah.
1: She had her. I don't know
2: who that is.
1: Was she in Fall Guy? You guys don't know any of the things I'm going to say. She was like, she was married to Richie Sambora,
3: Melrose
1: I believe.
3: Melrose Place is what's on my sheet here.
0: Oh, yeah. I don't think she's still a hunk, but
1: well, people age, Erica.
0: Sure, I think.
3: We mentioned Star Wars earlier. Mark Hamill is 75 today.
2: You know what? For his age.
1: No.
3: Okay. Cheryl Teagues. Nice.
1: Yes.
3: 79.
1: One of the original supermodels Earth.
3: Yeah. Cheryl Teagues.
1: Yeah.
3: Yeah. Nice. And then lastly, the real reason I did Birthday Hunks today, because I want everyone to go into the weekend going, well, that show was terrible, but at least I learned something.
1: Okay.
3: Sharing a birthday today, turning both 57 and 82, husband and wife, Michael Douglas and Catherine Zeta-Jones. Who knew that they share a birthday?
1: They do.
3: They do.
0: I think I did kind of know that. Okay. Boy, is that age difference pronounced.
3: 82 and 57.
1: Something to shoot for, people.
0: Dude.
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1: Alex Traffic from the Westera Credit Union Traffic Center. 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
2: Westbound 70 still moving slow, getting past the stall in the right lane near Peoria Street with more delays ahead from Colorado Boulevard to I-25. Eastbound 70 slow in spots before I-25 to 270, then sluggish all the way to Pena. Southbound I-25 still moving under the speed limit, coming out of Thornton through downtown. Things won't open up until you reach 225. Northbound I-25 is still slowing from the 225 merger to Spear, and then again from 70 into Thornton. 225 through Aurora moving better. Northbound is slowing now from I-Lift to 70. Southbound pretty heavy coming off 70. It picks up by 6th Avenue. 270 solid east and westbound into Commerce City. Still east and westbound 76. Still seeing delays between I-25 and 270. 285 remains closed both directions between Jefferson and Grant due to a crash. And a note for you, eastbound 70 is going to be fully closed again this weekend through the Kipling Interchange starting at 7 p.m. tonight. I'm John Yazel, Denver Traffic.
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4: Just turn it up.

0: He's pretty close.
1: And so he has nets, or he fixes
0: no,
1: the
0: nets? No, he has nets, yeah, because okay. The nets just get torn so bad.
2: And no one's tending to them?
0: Exactly. He noticed the net would be gone, and it'd be gone for weeks, because you got to wait to the city or whatever, yeah. And he's like, it's cheap, and I'll just do it, and then it became his mission. And
1: can
0: I
1: ask you a
0: question?
1: There's
0: no other reason than that, too. He just, he just does this, and he's...
1: As a jock, and I know you were a basketball dude... I've wondered this because you watch old TV shows and stuff, and they're out there in like Harlem, and they got the court, and they're doing the thing, and they have the chain net.
3: The metal, the metal ones.
1: Is that not the most dangerous thing? If you get caught, you're ripping your finger. Has that not happened?
0: That is dangerous. I play a little bit below the rim, mostly. So not as dangerous
1: even
0: for me.
1: You
0: I grew up with a chain net. It's the best because it makes the best sound.
1: Cha-ching.
0: It's like,
1: I know, but if you're high enough to get up there,
2: hey man, feel good.
1: I'm saying.
2: My dad knows a guy who
1: ripped something off
2: his whole finger, his wedding
1: ripped
2: ring.
1: It off.
2: Yeah, I think they were able to reattach it. But
0: I hope my son is listening. He wants to put a chain net.
1: No,
0: yes.
1: No,
0: yes, yes.
2: Don't play with your ring on then.
0: I don't dunk.
1: I know, but the net at your house, but it goes low enough that you could dunk, right? Or is it a always regulation net?
0: Always regulation, yeah.
1: Oh, okay.
0: We're training them right.
1: I have something.
2: Sure.
1: It's out of Florida.
2: No, oh. That's not this.
0: Best!
1: There is a teacher. I can't tell if this is feel good or weird.
2: Oh.
1: There is a teacher. This might be a little bit old. Had a student, 11-year-old, Jaden, and she was the student's second grade substitute teacher. And Jaden said that he was an orphan.
3: Is this familiar to anyone else?
1: Did we do it? Did somebody do it?
3: I remember a story. I don't remember the names, but I remember hearing something similar.
2: Okay.
3: But it might just be another.
2: Did he have to be another?
0: I don't think so.
2: Okay.
0: All right.
2: You know what?
1: Oh, so then she just shot him and killed him.
2: No, we cannot send this one to the judge.
1: No, I'm just saying. Well, you ruined it already because you're like, it's pretty obvious what happened. Fast forward 3 years. She's like, never got Jaden out of her head. A little bit creepy. Like, you met this kid, and I was like, I feel bad that he's an orphan. And the teacher has now adopted the child.
0: Aw.
3: That's great. That's a good story.
1: It was good. I was going to do more with it.
3: I think this was a different one, because I remember the teacher of the last one being male.
2: Oh, okay. Okay.
1: And shooting the child at some point.
2: Nope. I'll go. This story's out of Montebello, California.
1: Hold on, doesn't that sound familiar? You guys remember the other story from Montebello? Is that how we do it now, Erica?
3: What's the city?
2: Montebello.
3: Like M-O-N-T-E?
2: Yeah.
3: How do we spell Montebello? Is there any? Sorry.
1: I don't think so.
3: Okay.
1: I think it's just Montebello.
2: Okay.
3: I've never heard it with the
1: E. Why don't you look it up?
3: Montebello.
1: I think it is Montebello in
3: Interesting.
1: It's definitely Montebello here.
3: Yeah.
2: There was a firefighter of Montebello PD who met a 12-year-old boy who each day walks to and from school. Oh. And then after school, he walks and he helps his mom run their family taco stand. So he goes, he helps mom prepare food and he translates for her. And firefighter noticed that he was always walking, even if it was dark out. And one day he showed up at the taco stand and he had a bike with a light and a helmet for him.
3: Aww.
2: Yeah. So he could make sure that he could ride home safely.
3: What are you going to say?
2: Oh, my. Yeah. What are you going to say, buddy?
1: Run over. Look, you guys, zero chance we're sending this to the judge.
2: Yeah. Okay.
1: We are. So we're shoot out, the moon, hack. Why don't you just
0: we're going to get community service.
1: All right.
3: I don't know where my story's out of. But this woman, Cassidy, got a call from the Mayo Clinic that she is a match to donate her kidney to her aunt, Leisha. She drove over to her house. They're filming this whole thing. She has a massive sign that says you've got a match or whatever. And then they break down, they hug. It's really cute. And then an Amazon driver comes up and is like, I actually got that same. I had the same thing 25 years ago and I'm doing great. The timing was crazy and it's all filmed. It's a very cute video.
1: So this Amazon driver had received a kidney 25 years ago.
3: Yeah.
0: I thought you were going to say he was delivering the kidney.
2: Yeah.

0: Another week, time for another Slacker Show song showdown. Do we need a theme for this?
1: Oh, maybe we do.
0: Song showdown. Is it like jazzy? Oh, or is it like song showdown?
1: Yeah, it's probably more because this gets a little feistier than I think we all intended.
0: Like, what was that? Like, the robot battle?
1: That's what it sounded like.
0: You remember that show? The robots that fought each other?
2: Yeah.
0: Oh, God, that was good. I don't even remember if they had a theme. Anyway, we've done Na Na Na songs. We've done Tonight songs. We've done Jump songs. Help Me and Saxy songs.
1: Last week was Saxy songs. Yep.
0: Eventually, I won't be able to say all the things we've
1: done. For sure.
0: But we decided we're doing spelling songs this week.
3: Mm.
0: So one of the things that, like, what I found that I love about this whole thing is people approach me on the street and go, we all got in the biggest argument over dinner over this. Mm-hmm. They're like, they're all talking about songs. And one of the misconceptions is that, like, when it's tonight, it has to have tonight in the title. It does not.
1: Right.
3: Mm-mm.
0: Just like a tonight song. This doesn't have to have spelling in the name. Just at some point during the song, the artist spells something out to you.
1: For sure.
0: I don't think you put it in here. So am I allowed to talk about it?
3: Sure.
0: Tiek was trying to do.

0: YMCA.
1: Oh, and I do not believe that that's a spelling.
0: And we had a little argument off the air, and it's like, dude, that's while it's saying letters,
1: it's not spelling a word.
2: Well, if we do letter songs someday, I can call dibs on it.
0: Because I was going to do that song that's A, B, C, D, E, F, U, right?
1: Oh, yeah. And Dane had suggested A, B, C. And I was like,
0: That's not spelling.
1: That's the
0: alphabet.
1: That's
0: just letters.
1: Yeah.
0: Okay?
2: It's hard to know the difference sometimes. All right, so I understand, Dane.
0: The way this works is you guys vote after we present the songs, and then there is a champion crowned on Monday. The loser picks first.
1: Right. We go in opposite order of the rankings, I suppose.
0: It's like a snake draft.
1: Yeah. And just a reminder to go vote on Instagram at The Slacker Show. You can also comment on TikTok or on Facebook, and those votes are counted as well.
0: And we want you to tell us the songs we miss. Because have we missed some great songs on the other categories.
1: Yeah.
0: I was floored by how many songs have spelling in it.
1: And it made it really hard to pick. I thought I had a lead, and I in this moment, am not sure what I'm going to do.
0: I'm going to tell you this. I have to pick last, and I don't know what I'm going to pick, because I know you guys are going to take my songs.
1: I don't know if that's true. There's more than you think.
0: I know, but okay, you're first pick, so let's go.
1: I am first pick, because I lost pretty horribly last week. Oh my gosh, I'm going to go Holla Back Girl, Gwen Stefani.

0: Truly.
1: My song. That's the number one song I wanted.
0: It's not your song.
1: I know it's not your song, but that is the number one song I wanted.
0: My song.
1: Because I used to play it in like Wii Sports and all the video games that my kids used to play. It was like in between boxing battles, they played that. I've heard that song.
0: It doesn't matter how old you are. It doesn't matter what you're doing. You know that song.
1: 100%. Mm. Coming in at number three last week was Erin.
2: Yep.
1: So she gets the second pick.
2: First pick was already taken.
1: So you wanted that song too. We all wanted that song.
0: Of course. That's the first time I think that's happened.
2: I think so too. Because I've been kind of.
1: Erin has taken the dark horse songs.
2: I've just been picking my favorite songs because I want to share them with the world.
1: Okay.
2: This time, I
1: have no idea what you're picking this week.
2: This time I'm going to win.
1: You're going to win.
2: So I'm going to pick Glamorous by Fergie.

0: You guys.
1: Were those your top two?
0: I have three that I really, and two of them are off the table right now. I mean, I'm going to have to do, I don't know what I'm going to do. My hope is that Hack will stick with his rhythmic theme that he's had. He got a little off topic this last week, but.
1: Yeah.
2: Am I next?
0: You are up.
2: Okay. I do have to stay true to my roots as a club DJ, and this song has never failed me before. This is for all the women who are listening. These are for all the ladies. This is Webby and Lil Boozy, Independent.

0: No, we're not paying the cover. I don't care that we're independent. Dude. We're not doing it.
1: You guys have put me in a very precarious position.
0: Because there's a good one left.
1: There's a few really good ones left. And I am torn between two. Here's what I think. I know you're going to go vote on Instagram. You're also going to comment on Instagram. One of these two songs, you're going to be real. Like, I only get to pick one song. I'm not going to tell you what the other one is. But there are two glaringly obvious songs left.
0: Yeah. I can think of one. I'm not sure what the other is.
1: I don't know what to do. I don't know what to do.
0: Go with your gut, man.
1: I gotta go with the Queen, baby.

0: I'm going to tell you, the other one I'm talking about could have won. Aaron's got a dark horse sitting here that could have won. There are some amazing songs left on the table. But you have to vote for one of ours.
1: Yep.
0: You can comment about the other ones,

0: but we need to crown a champion. Let's check the scoreboard. Who has won? I won.
1: I've won one. Hack has won two.
2: I've not won any.
0: I'm gonna let you in on a tiny little secret behind the scenes. Hack won 2 weeks in a row, and he confided in me that he brought a hat with him last week in case he won.
3: Because it was going to be three, and it was a hat trick.
2: Should I bring a crown in case I win this week?
0: Yes, bring something. 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

0: Oh my God, it's unbelievable. 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
2: My story is out of California.
4: Oh, my God.
2: So this woman was at home and she said, oh my God, I think this is an explosive device.
1: What?
4: And maybe what?
1: Okay. She found an explosive device at her house?
2: Yeah. Oh. It doesn't really go into detail.
1: Does she live on an arsenal or something?
2: I don't know.
1: Okay.
2: But so she decided to pick it up, put it in her car. Drive it to the police station.
1: The police station doesn't want that.
2: She was like, here you go.
0: No givesies, backsies.
4: Also, putting it in your car when you're like, it might explode.
1: That's what? Picking it up?
4: Oh, that too. That too.
2: Yeah.
1: All parts of this are a bad idea.
2: Exactly. Okay. So the officers evacuated the entire area.
1: Yeah,
2: bomb squad
1: no, they
2: came
1: would.
2: In, and it wasn't a danger to the public.
1: Okay.
2: But yeah. Just don't.
1: Just
4: call
1: them.
4: It was not explosive?
2: It was not. I don't know what it was.
1: What was it? Just like...
2: I just said I don't know what it was.
1: Well, what was it?
4: She's going to punch you.
0: My story is out of Florida.
1: Let's go! Oh, my God. I can't believe this is happening. This is the best day ever!
0: Well, they were down there. And they were driving down there, and they got into a little bit of a road rage incident.
1: Oh, boy.
0: One car cut off the other victim.
1: Oh,
0: and as what usually happens, a red light comes, and they pull up next to each other. It gets a little awkward.
2: Oh, no.
0: The driver decided to retaliate, and she threw a glass bottle of mayonnaise at the other woman. Hit her squarely in the face.
4: Oh, my gosh.
0: With the glass bottle and started yelling, I hit her in the face. Go, go, go, go, go. And sped off.
1: Whoa.
0: Thankfully, the woman was arrested a few weeks later and charged with aggravated battery with a deadly weapon. That's not the worst part, though. The worst part of the story is that that mayonnaise was vegan.
4: Oh, my God.
0: No corn syrup. No trans fats.
4: No eggs.
2: Corn syrup is fine.
1: I think corn syrup is fine.
0: Oh, okay.
2: Yeah.
0: All right, that's fine. That's fine.
4: Did the woman break her face? Yeah,
0: who cares? Keep your healthy man away from me.
4: Oh my gosh.
0: Those are all the stupid people
1: that's
0: we can find.
1: All we have. Okay.
0: Or today.
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5: 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What if it could play uninterrupted from room to room on Sonos? What if you start with two Sonos speakers just to see how it feels? What if you really like how it feels and you become a Sonos person who can't stop saying to their friends, what if you start with two Sonos speakers just to see how it feels? Because it's not magic, but it's not not magic.

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0: 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And all of a sudden, I grab my shirt, slip it on. 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
0: You should have seen me. 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

0: ago, there's something I want you to have.
1: Oh, it's beautiful. But wait a minute, isn't this...
0: Yeah, yes it is.
1: But I thought the old lady dropped it into the ocean in the air.
0: Well, baby, I went down and got it for you.
1: Aw, you shouldn't have.

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2: for Sunday night. Sunday night, the Rams are in town taking on the Denver Broncos, and man, oh man, what a game this is going to be!
3: You
2: crazy.
3: Know, can I tell you something though?
2: Yeah,
3: you know, I watch a lot of sports shows.
2: Oh, I know you do. You're locked in.
3: I am locked and loaded.
2: Yeah.
3: Here's what I'm going to tell you. I feel that there is, because they're talking about the Rams and how good they are.
2: Well, they have the same record. They're 1-1.
3: Well,
2: they
3: were talking about some
2: week.
3: Powerhouses, some powerhouse like the, I don't know that guy, but I watched the show, but yeah. I don't have the details. The guy on the TV was saying that the Rams have these powerhouses, and they've been known just.
2: They're missing their number one player, though.
3: Oh, are they?
2: Yeah, they're missing him, so he's not going to be in the game.
3: I don't know.
2: And you had a powerhouse team play last night and played a terrible team, and the terrible team beat the crap out
3: okay,
2: of them.
3: Okay, all right, well,
2: it's
3: that's good.
2: It's the NFL.
3: I mean, I know you have money on the, you know, the Broncos, so you're feeling that But I don't know. I feel like the newscasters are not feeling the oomph.
2: So far with the season on the Broncos, Jamie and I are 2-0, okay?
3: Yeah.
2: We're undefeated. Carson is 1-1 because you picked them to beat the Chiefs and they lost big time, right?
3: I'm going to go ahead and say something.
2: Jamie and I picked the Chiefs, and we also picked last week the Broncos.
3: The Rams are going to win.
2: I'm going to go the opposite way. One of us is going to be undefeated on Monday. Right, okay? I'm going Broncos all the way.
3: I'm going Rams all the way.
2: Okay.
3: And I don't want to. I'm just saying, if we're going to play the game, like, let's really try to do this.
2: Right.
3: You know, I want the Broncos to win. Don't get me wrong. Right?
2: Good.
3: You
2: know, this is going to be a tiebreaker. Either you're going to come in here 3-0, or I'm going to come in 3-0.
3: But I like how we're doing this with the season.
2: Yeah. We're
3: and
2: just going
3: to
2: see.
3: And you can play too, Carson. He just kicked you to the curb.
2: You're not out of it.
3: Yeah, you're not out of it. So what's your thought?
4: I don't I don't want to do it, but I got to go Rams because we look awful.
2: Things can turn around, man.
3: They can.
2: We'll see what happens.
4: Well, they better.
2: Come Sunday night.
4: They
2: got
4: I hope
2: you.
4: I'm wrong.
3: Oh, my God. They were showing some of the old film, right? Oh, we were pathetic in that first half.
2: Yeah, we have our ups and downs. There's no doubt about that. It's like any marriage, you know?
3: Wait, we're not in a marriage.
2: We're married.
3: They have one job. They're
2: professional athletes. We're married to our pro team in a way.
3: But I'm saying that they have one job. They're professional athletes. And they look like they were playing in college.
2: Yeah.
3: Not even college. They were playing in high school.
4: Yeah, Jamie.
3: Oh, my God.
2: All right, there's a story this morning of this NFL player and a beer, okay? Celebrating, right?
3: Yeah, so let me explain what the actual look is. So there's this guy, right? And his last name is Juice. So when he gets a touchdown, he's always acting like he's drinking juice. Now, y'all know.

0: know the hang 10 thing, right? Like kawabunga, you know, like your thumb is out and your pinky's out, and you can either be drinking, which is sign language for drinking, right?
1: Right.
0: Or isn't this hang 10?
2: Hang loose.
0: Hang loose, okay. Hang loose, y'all know that, it's hang loose. So every time this juice guy makes a touchdown, he gets in the infield, he's like, yeah, and he acts like, you know, he's drinking juice. But the NFL just fined him $15,000.
1: I don't get this.
0: Well, they're sponsored by beers.
1: It makes no sense at all. And the guy claims he doesn't even drink beer.
0: Right?
1: At all.
0: Yeah, I don't know.
1: Here's the story.
3: The debate over this image and now the controversial fine for San Francisco 49ers star Kyle Juszczyk.
4: Touchdown, San Francisco!
3: The fullback celebrating this 6-yard touchdown catch against the Dolphins with this gesture that the league thinks looks like he's chugging a beer.
5: And the juice is loose.
3: Juszczyk's been celebrating big plays with that gesture for years. It's thought to be a nod to his nickname, Juice.
4: Touchdown, first of the day.
3: But tonight, the NFL's finding him nearly 15 grand,
1: wow,
3: saying your imitation of chugging a beer constituted an offensive demonstration. It's the first time he's been fined for this. And now as the debate swirls, an ESPN NFL insider says the 49er star texted after the fine, "I don't even drink beer."
6: Juszczyk has already filed an appeal with the NFL. He tweeted after the fine, quote, "Can't make this stuff up."
1: He's going to win this.
0: Yeah, it's tough, especially if he's been doing it for years and they just decided to pick on him.
1: Yeah.
0: You know, and I guess it's not his last name, but his nickname is Juice. So he's drink. I mean, what do you want him to act like he's holding a cup? Because a cup comes in like this. So you hold a cup dumb and act like you're drinking a cup of juice.
1: The NFL is so dumb sometimes.
0: They're so dumb.
1: You know?
0: Yeah.
1: I hope they don't get rid of the waddle.
0: I know,
1: you
0: right?
1: Know, we need the waddle. I'm just waiting for him to score, though, so we can see the waddle.
0: Yeah, I don't think I have been privy to the waddle.
1: You want me to show it to you?
0: Oh, yeah, that's right. Yeah, go ahead. Yeah.
1: All right, you put your hands like this,
0: okay,
1: like a penguin.
0: Like a penguin.
1: Yeah, like a penguin. Like this.
0: Wow, you're really good. That's really good. You're solid.
1: Yeah, that's the waddle.
0: Wow.
1: Yeah, that's
0: impressive.
1: Well, I've been studying it.
0: Well, no, I mean, I felt like I was like at National Geographic. Like,
1: yeah,
0: I felt like what's his name was going to start talking
1: all
0: about
1: we needed
0: the penguins.
1: Was a little snow in here.
0: Yeah, that was.
1: I looked the part.
0: Solid.
1: Yeah.
0: All right. Yeah. Great.
1: All right. It's the BJ and Jamie Morning Show.
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0: I like it.
1: And we combine our three pieces every time we come back with one for the week and see if we can win the game.
0: All right, so question, because we obviously have a McDonald's right here on Arapahoe.
1: Oh, yeah.
0: Right now, because you, I live at the tunnel, which is way west.
1: Yeah.
0: You live down like Parker area.
2: Yep.
0: You live Littleton. Should we go and like scatter?
1: Yeah, I think so.
0: Oh, Scott.
2: Yeah, I think the more stores we go to, the better our chances. All right,
1: and you play your hood.
2: Yeah.
1: Okay. You're a Parker guy. You smack the McDonald's around over there for a few game pieces.
2: I got like three or four I can hit up in Parker.
0: I'm Summit County.
1: There you go. Yeah. I got a couple over there in my hood.
0: Yeah.
1: Yeah, we can make this happen, guys. And the three of us might win the grand prize. I think it's $1 million, isn't it?
2: I think so.
0: Yeah, usually it was. It was in the past.
1: It might be even bigger this time around. I know they're bringing it back.
0: Wasn't there a scandal with the Monopoly? That's why they took it away?
1: Somebody cheated, I think.
0: Yeah, wasn't there a guy like at the manufacturer?
2: They
0: like,
2: had someone on the inside that was fixing it all.
1: If we could cheat, we'd cheat.
0: Well, yeah, but if I mean, remember, there's a whole Netflix thing about it. I think he did it for a couple of years, didn't he?
2: It was a whole ring of people.
1: Yeah, I don't remember exactly, but you're right.
0: There was a Netflix documentary.
1: I know they're bringing it back. It's a big game. People love it.
0: Yeah.
1: I mean, I think maybe we get a couple of people in the office to play along too. You know, like Boss Man Mike, he could play along.
2: It was a 12-year inside job.
0: Whoa! Oh, 12 years?
1: Yeah. Read more. What else? What happened?
2: And it was in 2001.
0: Let's see here. It says a massive 12-year inside job, 1989 to 2001, where almost all high-value winning game pieces were stolen, costing $24 million.
2: Wow.
1: Oh, they say the game's on an app now. It's not, there's no board to share. We can share the app.
0: He swapped winning tickets for losing ones in the airport bathrooms. Wow.
2: I didn't know it went on for 12 years. That's crazy.
0: Well, it's an app. I wondered if it was, because that's how that scratch ticket is, you know, for Jackpocket.
1: Yeah.
0: Oh, man.
1: We may not be able to play.
0: Yeah. Well, maybe we can hook up accounts. They've got to, because I'm sure office pools, right?
2: Yeah.
1: You would think. We'll have to look into it.
0: All right,
1: Carson, can you look up when it starts?
0: And then, Carson, will you also rub my feet?
1: Well, mine too, if you're in here. No, I just want to know when it starts.
0: I'm just saying, the amount of times you ask him to do, when you have a computer right there.
2: It's October 6th.
1: I can't type on this and be talking here.
0: Really?
1: What time?
0: You know how to pout your head and rub your belly. I've seen it.
2: It's multitasking.
1: When does it start?
2: October 6th.
1: I'm ready.
0: Okay. Carson, will you go buy me some pieces? I'm not wrong.
3: BJ and Jamie on Alice 105.9.

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2: Hey, can I say something before you get to the Christmas challenge, though?
3: Yeah, of course.
2: You've got the go-ahead from me, BJ. You got the go-ahead from me, folks, that this is the official weekend that you can go ahead and do your Halloween decorations.
3: Oh, thank you. Okay.
2: Because
3: thank
2: in the past, yeah. I've been criticizing you. People have been putting them out there, and I'm saying it's too early. Don't be pushing it.
3: But this weekend, we're allowed because BJ Harris said so.
2: I am giving you full permission this weekend. Boom, put them out.
3: That's fantastic. Thank you.
2: Well, I just wanted to make sure everybody got the word.
3: Speaking of which, when is the Halloween parade that we're in? Do you know?
2: October 17th.
3: October 17th. Mm-hmm. We're going to be in a Halloween parade, and we did it last year, and it was fantastic.
2: Fabulous.
3: It's so fun,
2: loved
3: right?
2: It.
3: Yeah, it's
2: loved
3: so fun.
2: It.
3: Do you remember where it is?
2: Yeah, it's on Broadway.
3: Okay, all right.
2: Yeah, it's on Broadway.
3: I don't know where I was. When
2: really
3: we
2: cool.
3: It. I was just on a float.
2: It was a lot bigger than I expected.
3: It was crazy.
2: I mean, it was like the St. Patrick's Day parade. It was huge.
3: It was huge. So, okay, October 17th.
2: And it's growing.
3: So hopefully you guys will come out. You bring your kids, everybody, all the floats. It's one of the few parades that they let you throw candy.
2: Yeah.
3: You know?
2: I think the most impressive thing about the parade is that it's at night and the lights.
3: Yeah, it's so fun.
2: The lights are great.
3: It's called the Broadway Halloween Parade. And so we're going to be there for it. And you're right, the lights are amazing. Yeah. Our lights were not because we'd never done it. So it looked like we were Timu.
2: We were the Timu float. In fact, pretty much sponsored by Timu that night. The only lights we had were flashlights. You know those lights you can wear on your forehead?
3: That's it was a little embarrassing, but we'll get it together this year.
2: It was sad.
3: Yeah, it was sad.
2: It was sad, but we learned our lesson.
3: Yeah, we did.
2: We did.
3: We're going to be better this year. All right, so yesterday, I don't know if you saw this, but yesterday, the United States Post Office came out with, you know, the stupid dates already. Today is what, September 24th? So you have to have your mail or, you know, all your boxes, packages mailed by December 17th for ground to make it there by December 25th.
2: They've set a date already?
3: Yep, already. Yesterday it came out.
2: For Christmas?
3: Yes.
2: Nobody's going to remember that.
3: Well, I do. December 17th. I got it in my head. But here's the thing. This is this time of year, BJ, when my head explodes.
2: Yeah.
3: Because on Instagram, there's a thing that's going viral, and it is so much pressure. And it's basically like how we are all, like all of us moms and stuff are failures. Like if we don't work with Santa and have everything bought and wrapped by December 1st, we're losers. It's this new Instagram challenge. You have to have everything buttoned up and wrapped by December 1st. So you can finally enjoy the holidays because
2: that's
3: it says.
2: Impossible. That's impossible.
3: It's December 1st. Can you play that a little bit? Or is it dirty?
4: I don't know. I don't think it is.
3: Okay, but... here it is. Yeah. It says it's December 1st, and all the Christmas shopping is done.
5: Rock.
3: Oh! Hit the button. He didn't know. I asked him.
2: Whoa!
4: My bad.
3: It was just an S word. But anyway, so that's the new Instagram and TikTok challenge. It wasn't your fault. I told you to play it. Is that you need to have everything bought and wrapped by December 1st because none of us are able to enjoy the holidays because we're too stressed out.
2: I will tell you this. I am impressed when I'm around people that are buying something and it's July and they say they're buying it for Christmas.
3: Yeah, right?
2: That's pretty impressive to me because I don't think like that at all. Okay, it doesn't happen. And December 1st for me, I'm still shopping on the 23rd.
3: I kind of like their thoughts of what they're saying is because we're all so stressed out, we tend to miss the good parts of Christmas, you know? Like, oh, I can't go to that because I gotta wrap. Oh, I gotta go shopping. Oh, blah, blah, blah. So you miss some of the, like even when my son was playing drums in band, like, and I remember that one time he had that Christmas

0: And I was like, oh my God, okay, I don't even have time for this 2-hour concert. I got to do other stuff.
1: But if I'm told that I got to have all this done by December 1st, that's an added pressure for me. Well, that's more stress for me, and it ruins Thanksgiving. It ruins my turkey day because I've got to have it done by December 1st, and Thanksgiving's just a week before that.
0: But do you get kind of what they're saying? That you do
1: I get
0: ruin,
1: what they're saying.
0: You ruin your entire December because you don't have anything done.
2: Because you're worrying about everything.
1: But I think people are people, and you are who you are, and I think if you're a procrastinator and you shop on December 24th, it probably isn't going to change. Now, you might take this challenge and try it for 1 year.
0: That's what I'm going
1: to do. You might try it for 1 year, but you'll go right back to being who you are next
0: year. No, I like this idea. I am going to try this. I really am, because I think they have a point, because I do miss a lot of December and the joys, if you will, because always in the back of my head, like, I don't have time for this. I got to go shopping. I have stuff to do. So I'm going to take it on. I know that I already have you guys' Meghan Markle butter, so that's cool. I got you guys.
1: Butter.
2: I can't wait for that.
1: Butter.
0: And she even mailed it in a white box. Like, it doesn't even come in a brown box. She mailed it in a white box.
1: Because she's Meghan Markle.
0: She is Meghan Markle.
2: Yeah.
0: I haven't even opened it.
1: Yeah.
0: It's so impressive.
1: Yeah.
0: So,
1: all right, well, good luck with that.
0: Thank
1: we'll
0: you.
1: Keep pace with you to see if you're, we'll keep up with you.
0: You know who I'm impressed with? Because you said you're impressed with those people that get everything done.
1: Uh-huh.
0: I'm impressed with those people that do the matching. Like, they tell people, all right, I'm going to have a Christmas party and my theme is red and white. So you can only wrap everything in red or white or red and white. Have you ever been to those people?
1: No.
0: Where they make you.
1: That's like, a different neighborhood from where I live. Okay?
0: No, they even make their family. Like, if you come over for Christmas Eve, everything has to either be wrapped in red, white, or red and white because that's their theme.
1: Mm. No, I've never been told
2: uniform,
1: that.
2: Yeah.
1: Nobody
0: that's
1: with
0: kind
1: that
0: of impressive.
1: It's nobody with that impressive swankiness has ever invited me over.
0: But what if somebody told you it had to be wrapped a certain way?
1: I probably wouldn't go.
0: You wouldn't, even if it was your mother-in-law?
1: I don't know. I mean, no.
0: Because she wants it to be all pretty.
1: I've never even heard of that.
0: Oh, you haven't?
1: Never heard of it.
0: Have you heard of it?
1: Yeah. Never.
2: Yeah, Bree's heard of it.
0: Yeah.
2: She's tried to do it. It doesn't stick at all with our family.
0: People have like color.
1: What do you mean she's tried to do it?
2: She's tried to have it. So she has a theme.
1: She wants a color theme.
2: So every year she goes out and she buys new wrapping paper. And every year it's different wrapping paper. But it's got to go with the tree. And it's got, everything's got to match.
0: I feel her.
2: It's a total thing.
0: I've tried it too.
1: Oh, boy.
0: But then you're like,
1: no, we've never
0: then
1: tried.
0: Then there's that one spare present and you don't have that color left. And
2: you ran
0: like,
2: out of apparently. Yeah.
0: It's like, plus, happy birthday.
1: We're still at the point at my house where some days or some Christmases, you'll get an envelope with a picture of your present because it hasn't arrived yet.
0: Yeah, I got one of those from you.
1: That's what's going on at Beege's house.
0: Yeah,
1: okay?
0: I got one of those from you.
1: My wife gets an envelope sometimes with a picture of what's coming. And it will be here by February.
0: I don't think you're alone.
1: Yeah, so that matching thing, whoa.
0: Yeah, forget it.
1: That's a whole different level. Can't do that, man.
3: 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Watermelon sugar.
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2: Alice, BJ, Jamie, morning show. They're doing a little poll here. I'm watching one of the TV monitors.
3: I love little polls.
2: Little poll here. Little poll reaction. Your favorite airline. And then I just saw
3: Emirates.
2: The results of the... No, it's got to be a domestic.
3: Oh.
2: Mm-hmm. Right. Who's your favorite?
3: I'm a United girl.
2: Okay.
3: Yeah.
2: Carson, your favorite?
4: I like Southwest.
2: No, I'm going to go with Southwest, too.
4: Yeah.
2: I like, you know, for those of us that don't book first class, hello. And for those of us that don't need to go to some pre, you know, country club inside the airport where they have cabanas and pools, you know, that doesn't mind being bored, you know, A or B or C and the cattle call.
3: Say Southwest.
2: For those of us, Southwest is pretty good.
3: I'm going to tell you, though, United sucks going to Hawaii.
2: Why?
3: Because their seat is dumb. It's just a big fat stupid seat. It's awful. And so if you book Delta to Hawaii, you lay down.
4: Oh.
3: Yeah.
4: Oh. They don't have the lay down
3: seat. No, so Delta to Hawaii from Denver has a lay down seat.
2: But you can't travel without laying down.
3: Well, I mean, it's a long flight.
2: It's 6 hours.
3: I know,
2: it's
3: but
2: not
3: they,
2: that long.
3: But a first class seat to Hawaii from Denver is just a big fat seat. It's just a dumb seat, and it doesn't even elevate your feet. It doesn't do it. It's just a big fat recliner, and it doesn't even recline. It's like, meh, and then you're like, why did I even buy this seat?
2: A recliner,
3: but without the foot part. It's just an awful seat. Delta, you lay down. They give you, you know, stuff, pajamas.

0: pajamas.
1: For us common people, I'm sure the seat would work for any of us, even though there's no footrest.
0: And you know, on Emirates, you get to take a shower. That's cool.
2: That would be cool.
0: So they come around, right? So the lady comes around and she books your shower for you. She's like, "Hi, Miss White. What time would you like your shower before we fly or before we land?" And you're like, "Oh, you know what? I'll take the 9:20 a.m." She's like, "Okay, we'll have everything ready for you."
1: What if you're in the shower and the plane goes down and they find your nude body somewhere over Germany?
0: Right?
1: Okay.
0: It'll take a while to come down from that height. So,
1: there you go.
0: Yeah, I
1: now,
0: can
1: see
0: clothes.
1: Where you're caught? You're caught right there. You got your pants down. All right, what is this Mountain Dew commercial?
0: So this is a pretty interesting thing.
3: Ah, I'm Bigfoot.
0: What's going on? Oh, why is it playing?
1: Oh, whoa, you didn't mean
0: what?
1: To start.
0: What? Anyway, it's called, I didn't know this, but Mountain Dew has a hard Mountain Dew. Did you know that?
1: No.
0: An alcoholic version of Mountain Dew.
1: No, I've never seen it.
0: Apparently, Mountain Dew is not fine anymore. So hard Mountain Dew is going to give you $1 million to anyone who can prove that Bigfoot actually exists.
1: I wish this would happen.
0: That somebody proves it?
1: Yeah.
0: Yeah.
1: What are you?
0: It would be kind of cool.
1: It'd be kind of cool, yeah, you know, because, I mean, they've been laughed at for years.
0: Yeah.
1: People who say they've seen the Bigfoot. And we've all seen people out there in their monkey suit, okay? But if you actually found one, that would be cool.
0: Right? So it says Hard Mountain Dew is putting up $1 million on the line for anyone who can prove Bigfoot is real. Now, here's the thing. You have to have footprints, handprints, hair, audio, photos. All of these things will be judged by Bigfoot expert Bryce Johnson. I didn't know we had a big... expert?
1: How can you have a Bigfoot expert when there are no Bigfoots?
0: Whoa.
1: Think about that for a minute.
0: Sometimes you're
1: how do you have an expert for Bigfoot when there is
0: there
1: no
0: might, there
1: Bigfoot?
0: Might be, and that's why he's an expert, because he's seen him.
1: Hello?
0: What?
1: Anybody want to answer?
0: I just did. He's an expert because maybe he saw Bigfoot.
1: No.
0: Maybe.
1: He would collect $1 million.
0: Well.
1: If he had a Bigfoot promise
0: will you
1: or,
0: look up why
1: you know,
0: Bryce? Will you look up why Bryce, I'll ask. Hey, Siri, why is Bryce Johnson the Bigfoot expert? Stand by.
4: Bryce Johnson is an American actor, producer, and cardcaster, best known for
0: I think
4: his
0: it's
4: roles
0: the wrong
4: the
0: one.
1: Yeah, I think so.
0: Oh, no.
4: Pretty Little Liars.
0: He's not. It says Bigfoot. He is also the co-host of Bigfoot Collectors Club. What is that?
1: I don't know.
0: Bigfoot Collectors
2: Club?
0: Yeah,
2: he's with the Travel Channel.
0: Oh, he is?
1: I don't know.
0: Okay. All right.
1: All
0: so
1: right. Anyway.
0: That's why he's the expert.
1: All right. So $1 million from Hard Mountain Dew.
0: Through November 30th. Get your collection together.
1: Well, you know, if Bigfoot does exist, I got a feeling that a good native area for him would be Colorado.
0: I agree with you.
1: You know?
0: Yeah. Mm-hmm. For sure.
1: Here we go.
3: Hey, I'm Bigfoot. Believe me, don't believe me. Doesn't really matter, because Hard Mountain Dew is offering $1 million for evidence to prove that I am real, which means millions of people are about to spend their weekends wandering through the woods. Honestly, that's adorable.
1: Well, when I'm out camping, I'll certainly keep an eye out for
0: Yeah,
1: Bigfoot,
0: right?
1: You know,
0: yeah,
1: because
0: yeah.
1: if I could win that $1 million by November.
0: Was now, that the entire commercial?
1: Yeah, that was it. Huh. That's everything I heard
2: yeah.
1: right there.
0: Well, all right.
1: That's what
0: right.
1: I got.
0: Okay.
1: Now let me ask you this real quick here, because if they're offering $1 million for Bigfoot that he actually exists, why do they have a cutoff date? Why not just leave it up there?
0: Yeah, that's a great point.
1: You know
0: I don't
1: what I mean?
0: Know. It runs through November 30th, and if your evidence comes up short, you still get a consolation prize equal to a pack of Hard Mountain Dew.
1: It would suck if I proved there's a Bigfoot out there on December 1st.
0: It would suck. It would really
1: that
0: suck.
1: That would suck.
0: You can go to harddobigfootbounty.com. Again, it's harddobigfootbounty.com and get all your samples together.
1: Okay.
0: Yeah, so.
1: Hey, Carson, go get a monkey suit.
0: So question, what do you guys think? Do you think there's a Bigfoot out there?
1: I sure hope so.
0: No, I mean, honestly, for you, what do you think? Not do you hope, but do you think?
1: No.
0: So I just think that somebody saw, because some people out there in the woods where I have the cabin,
1: yeah.
0: Some people look like some Bigfoots. I'm not going to lie.
1: I've seen people that have the look. Hairy men.
0: Yeah,

0: because not really. If they live off grid, there's some dudes out there where my house is that live off grid in vans and stuff.
1: Mm-hmm. And you know, here in Colorado, we have that big Bigfoot convention.
0: Yeah.
1: You know, mm-hmm. where people dress up and show up for a festival.
0: Yeah, right? For a big festival. Yeah. Yeah, so
1: and never a real Bigfoot has ever showed up for the festival. And you'd think they would.
0: So I mean,
1: you'd want to represent, right?
2: Yeah.
0: I think what happened a long time ago is there was a guy that lived off the grid, probably had a van or something before Sprinters were made and it was fancy. But, you know, like he lived off the grid. He got just really hairy and he was unkept and, you know, like just looked like a mess. And somebody's like, oh, and he's probably tall. And he got, and somebody looked at him and was like, oh my God, he's so scary.
1: Yeah, because they say they're like 8 feet tall.
0: Right. So he was a big, tall man living off the grid. And everybody's like, oh, that's him. So that's my theory. But what do you think about the Loch Ness Monster?
1: I don't think it's real either.
2: I don't know those photos. Man.
0: I Some feel like that photos. One's well, more yeah. real than Bigfoot.
1: Yeah. But it's been so many years. You would think if it actually existed, it'd still be dead by now.
0: It's
1: been around for over 100 years.
0: I think there are still sea creatures that are gigantic that we've never seen.
2: Yeah,
1: could be.
0: That I mean, that's just a theory.
2: They live at the bottom of the ocean. We're never going to get down there.
0: Never going to see them. Hmm. They're just out there ready to eat you. Did you guys see that shark that was in, I forgot. It was by a dock. And you guys, it was like 20 feet long. It was
1: no,
0: so,
1: I didn't see
0: oh
1: it.
0: My God.
1: I didn't see it.
0: He got stuck on a boat ramp.
2: No,
1: I didn't see that. But a thought did hit me. You know, we should, hey, Carson, I got a better idea. Instead of you being Bigfoot, we need to get a suit and make Dan Hardy our Bigfoot.
0: Oh, that's,
1: because he's not 8 feet tall.
2: Yeah.
0: Oh, my God, he is 8 feet tall.
1: He would be a perfect Bigfoot for us to try to pull this
0: guys,
1: off for $1 million.
0: Let's do it.
1: No, if he'd go for it.
0: Yeah, I bet he would. Yeah,
1: I think he would.
0: He seems like a team player. Money. Well, not that. He seems like a team player.
1: Well, I think he could use part of the $1 million to be in on the hoax,
0: oh,
1: too.
0: Oh, well, that part,
1: you know
0: yeah.
1: I mean?
0: How
1: yeah.
0: much do we have to split?
1: And we're not going to give him that much.
0: Like 100 bucks?
1: About 100 bucks. Maybe 200. Something like that. Not all that much. All right, look for Bigfoot. Could be worth $1 million to you.

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1: On Alice.
2: This is it. The weekend to put up your Halloween decorations. If you haven't already done it, that is. Right? I think a lot of people are going to be doing it this weekend, though.
3: Can I just tell you something?
2: What's that?
3: You know, I really pride myself in being an independent woman. I don't, you know, like, I know a lot of people are, like, what do you call it, class A clinger honors. You know, you have to have somebody in your life, right?
2: Mm-hmm.
3: And I've told you this before, like, I like not having to have somebody tell me, like, put this away, do this, or why did you do it? You know, like, shut up. A husband is what I don't need in my life, right? Because I'm perfectly fine with that one. You guys, I literally need a husband. I'll tell you why.
2: Well, things have changed.
3: They have changed. They have changed. Can I tell you why?
2: Why?
3: This is embarrassing. And I am I am mechanically inclined. I can fix stuff. I have tools. I know how to do stuff. I can look at something and figure it out.
2: But she needs a husband.
3: But I need a husband. Because this stupid, oh my God, it was almost the F word.
2: Stupid.
3: Ghost that's in a swing set.
2: Oh, the ghost Halloween decoration.
3: You guys, I cannot get it together.
2: I don't understand what the problem is with the ghost.
3: Everything's wrong with it. Everything is wrong. Everything.
2: Is it because it's cheap? Yeah. It's so cheap, right? Didn't you pay just very little for that?
3: It's so stupid. And so I got the box. I'm so excited, right? Because my theme this year is ghosts. And so I got the ghost that is swinging. And in case you haven't seen it, you will now because your phone listens to you. So the swinging ghost will be part of your ads any minute now. Anyway, and so he's on a swing. You hang him either from a tree or, you know, whatever, from one of the windows. And he swings in the wind, right? And he's a ghost. And it comes with a swing set. It comes with an actual swing. So, okay, the swing is easy to put together, right? It has a wooden bench. It has two ropes that smell like China.
2: Okay.
3: I mean.
2: Never been to China, so I don't know that smell.
3: Well, I have, and it smells.
2: Smells like a wet market?
3: Oh, my God. It is. I mean, just that product alone being in my bedroom, I had to remove it because I was like, this is toxic. So, and I know it's the weather resistant stuff they put on the, you know, on the whatever, the tethers. But anyway, and so I got the swing is fine. Got the swing. But attaching the stupid ass ghost to each arm on holding the swing and even putting that little head underneath there, the two globes, the two side, the spheres, the two sphere side pieces won't fit together.
2: Okay.
3: They mismatched him.
2: I'm not sure a husband's going to help on this one.
4: Okay? Exactly.
2: I don't know.
3: I feel like they would have caulk.
2: Yeah, I don't know.
3: I don't have caulk. I don't have caulk. And so I was like, maybe a dude could come over and caulk my sphere.
2: Yeah.
3: You know?
2: Well, we'll take caller 9 if you want.
4: Yeah.
2: I mean, if you need that much of a caulking, we could take caller 9 and just say, hey, how would you like to go to Jamie's home this weekend? You know?
4: I'm sure plenty of dudes would love to help.
3: I'm just trying to figure out how to get two sides of, you know, of a sphere together when they don't fit at all. And I was like, oh, maybe duct tape. But you're going to see that under the sheet.
2: Don't the directions give you some input on this?
3: No, I think it's just a missizement or whatever. Like, or
2: so it's just like
3: one
2: crap.
3: Size warped. Yeah.
2: Yeah, it's crap.
3: Yeah, so
2: I got a question for you.
3: Sure.
2: Have you seen those lights that you put on the end of your finger and

0: point to your garage door, like if you're out trick-or-treating, and it shows all these different Halloween images.
1: No.
0: Like witches and different
2: like
0: things.
2: Like a projector in your finger?
0: Yes.
1: Oh, that's cool. I have a projector for the garage door, but I have to set it in the driveway.
0: This is if you're out trick-or-treating from the sidewalk.
1: Cool.
0: You could go boop like this, and this big giant...
1: from your finger?
0: From your finger for other kids that are walking up.
1: That's super
0: so that
1: cool.
0: You scare the hell out of them.
1: Yeah, I like it.
0: You know what I'm saying?
1: Yeah, I do. No, because I bought that projector that has the slides
0: right.
1: And that you put on the garage door, but I like this.
0: Well, much
1: this
0: like
1: is way
0: what,
1: more convenient.
0: Much like what you were talking about with your ghost, you don't know this crap that you're buying if it works or not.
1: You know
0: what I mean?
1: And that's
0: what I'm thinking about.
1: It's like,
0: okay, does this really work? Carson, have you found them?
2: Yeah. You can get a whole pack for $17.99, but I don't...
0: You see what I'm talking about?
1: Yeah, we got to order those. I like those.
0: There's some wacky stuff out there for Halloween, by the way.
1: There is.
0: There's some really good stuff, too. If it works.
2: Yeah, that's
0: you know,
2: the biggest
0: thing. That ghost that Jamie ordered, when I watched that video, that was impressive.
1: Yeah, but
0: it was cool.
1: But then we found out it doesn't actually swing.
0: Yeah.
1: It's moved by air, right?
0: Yeah, yeah.
1: And then now we find out because the mass production, what are two sides of each of a sphere? What they gotta have a name.
0: Orb.
1: Each side would be
0: sphere,
1: I don't know. What do you
0: create? Half sphere.
1: Half sphere. Each half sphere.
0: Half sphere. Half sphere. I don't know.
1: They don't match up, and I'm just.
0: Yeah.
1: I guess I'm gonna get a balloon, maybe.
0: Can't tape it.
1: Well, I was gonna
0: maybe
1: blow a balloon up and stick it up in there, but then it'll slowly deflate.
0: Oh,
2: yeah.
0: Yeah, but it still might be, if you put glue, it might stay together, even if it deflates.
1: It's just so disappointing. And that's the thing. We've all talked about these things that you get. Man, you guys know, I was the hype girl for the ghost in the swing. I was the hype girl.
0: Not anymore.
1: Ugh,
0: not anymore.
1: God.
0: You wouldn't order that turd again, would you?
1: No, that's why I need a husband to come over and caulk.
0: Yeah.
1: Yeah.
0: Yeah, you do need a good caulking. All right, well, but if you want to look into
1: Caller
0: the lights, maybe you should get the lights.
1: I know, that's what I'm thinking. I do like those.
0: I think that's kind of cool if it works right.
2: I don't know. I feel like you have to be literally right on top of whatever you're projecting.
1: Oh, right by the wall?
2: Yeah, like 2 inches from it.
1: Oh, you don't think it'll like
2: no.
1: project like 200 feet?
0: But it's showing on there that it's like the size of a football field.
1: Yeah.
0: Right?
2: Of course it is.
1: Oh,
0: of course it is. Yeah, I think a lot of people are going to put the decorations up this weekend.
1: Though. I
0: think this is the weekend.
1: Now, I forgot. Do you have a theme? Because mine's ghosts.
0: I use the same stuff every year. You know, those blow-ups
1: so
0: and all that crap.
1: Lame.
0: It's lame. Jamie, I agree with you, but I'm not going to spit more.
1: I know.
0: You know me.
1: Yeah, yeah.
0: And then we have those bones you lay out in the yard.
1: I can't stand those. You know I can't stand those.
2: Everyone's got those.
0: You gotta, yeah, you got, and then
1: the
0: you got
1: hands that are coming up out of the ground.
0: You got the cat that's just a skeleton. You know what I mean?
1: Remember I told you, I go, I don't know what it is. And I think it's because both my mom and my dad passed away. But I cannot stand the skeleton look and that they're crawling out of the ground. Like
0: like a hand sticking up out of the yard.
1: I think if you've ever had anyone pass that's close to you, it cringes you out. You know?
0: I don't know. My mom passed away this couple of years ago, and I'm still doing it.
1: Oh, I hate it.
0: So I don't know.
1: I really do.
0: I don't know. But yeah, I go with the same theme every year. We have in the crates in the garage.
1: Because you guys don't have a theme. You just have crap.
0: We have a Mickey Mouse with a pumpkin in his hands. I mean, how much anti-Halloween can you get
1: to
0: Mickey
1: right?
0: Mouse? All right, that doesn't go with Mickey. That doesn't go with Halloween at all.
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2: Did you see the story? Remember those stories of these people that are elderly and they get caught on ring cams and then people start putting GoFundMes up so they can retire?
3: There's a guy actually that does this. He goes up to people and says like he'll go to Walmart and there'll be somebody working there that's like 100 and he's like, what do you do? And he films them and he's a crowdsource guy. Like he gets everybody going and makes them so much money.
2: He has put together, I don't know, at least 7 or 8 campaigns.
3: Oh, more than that.
2: And made money for a lot of people out there. Well, this guy got caught on a ring cam. He's 81 years old. His wife is, she's got some health problems. They got a lot of bills. And you know what he does? His job, and he says it's the only people that will hire him. He delivers lost luggage to people.
3: Oh, that's heavy.
2: I know. When you see the video, it's like, really heavy. He's 81.
4: He's got 2 bags. That
2: that's sad. I mean, it looks sad on there, doesn't it?
4: Yeah.
2: And they spotted him, obviously, and somebody turned him in. It wasn't the guy that we were talking about.
3: Yeah.
2: But it was some other lady. And they have a GoFundMe out there for this guy so that he can retire and stop delivering bags at 81 years old.
5: Erin Howell caught Dawn on her ring camera. Dawn Johnson, 81 years old, delivers lost or delayed luggage to people's home. He delivered Erin's luggage up a flight of stairs, and Erin wrote on the GoFundMe that he just looked exhausted. She opened her door, she met him, and that is when she found out that he's been doing this for the past 3 years, working around the clock, delivering luggage to make ends meet. He's put over 200,000 miles on his car. It no longer runs at times, and she also learned why he's doing it. He lives in the Colony with his wife of 57 years, and she is battling cancer, and they simply do not have the money for all the medications.
2: So this lady puts this up there and it gets $125,000. Then it starts circulating 2 days ago and now they're well over $250,000.
3: Oh, good for them.
2: I love these stories. Good for him, I mean. I mean, you got to figure now that this thing is out there, he

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2: Oh my God. It's unbelievable. Love it.
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2: Did you see the story? Remember those stories of these people that are elderly and they get caught on ring cams and then people start putting GoFundMes up so they can retire?
3: There's a guy actually that does this. He goes up to people and says like, he'll go to Walmart and there'll be somebody working there that's like 100 and he's like, what do you do? And he films them and he's a crowdsource guy. Like he gets everybody going and makes them so much money.
2: He has put together, I don't know, at least 7 or 8 campaigns.
3: Oh, more than
2: that.
3: It
2: made money for a lot of people out there. Well, this guy got caught on a ring cam. He's 81 years old. His wife is, she's got some health problems. They got a lot of bills. And you know what he does? His job, and he says it's the only people that will hire him. He delivers lost luggage to people.
3: Oh, that's heavy.
2: Yeah. I know. When you see the video, it's like, really heavy. He's 81.
4: He's got 2 bags.
2: Oh, that's sad. I mean, it looks sad on there, doesn't it?
4: Yeah. Oh.
2: And they spotted him, obviously, and somebody turned him in. It wasn't the guy that we were talking about.
3: Yeah.
2: But it was some other lady. And they have a GoFundMe out there for this guy so that he can retire and stop delivering bags at 81 years old.
5: Erin Howell caught Dawn on her ring camera. Dawn Johnson, at 81 years old, delivers lost or delayed luggage to people's home. He delivered Erin's luggage up a flight of stairs, and Erin wrote on the GoFundMe that he just looked exhausted. She opened her door, she met him, and that is when she found out that he's been doing this for the past 3 years, working around the clock, delivering luggage to make ends meet. He's put over 200,000 miles on his car. It no longer runs at times, and she also learned why he's doing it. He lives in the Colony with his wife of 57 years, and she is battling cancer, and they simply do not have the money for all the medications.
2: So this lady

0: is up there and he gets $125,000. Then it starts circulating 2 days ago, and now they're well over $250,000.
1: Oh, good for them.
0: I love good these for stories. Him, I mean, you got to figure now that this thing is out there, he'll hit $1 million on this thing.
1: Yeah, I remember the pizza guy. Like somebody saw the pizza guy on a Ring cam, yep. And he was also like 90 years old. Remember him?
2: Yep, and he was just delivering food, yeah. Doing what he could.
1: Yeah, so that's pretty great.
0: I love when people stop up or step up with stuff
1: I
0: like
1: do
0: this.
1: Too. That's you know, awesome.
0: Got the GoFundMe page. I went and looked at his GoFundMe page, and man, that thing is just skyrocketing.
1: And so I'm sure you gave money, right?
0: Huh?
1: If you're gonna use him
0: did
1: for
0: I
1: the,
0: hear you correctly?
1: If you're going to use him for the show, you might as well throw him 10 bucks.
0: All right, I'll give him 10 bucks. All right.
1: I want to watch you do it.
2: We need receipts.
1: Yeah.
0: We need receipts. We need to shoot a video of it. Is that what you're saying?
1: Yes.
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1: Hey, I want to tell you something because where I have to go today. So after the show, oh God, it's gonna be a long day. I'm gonna redo my semi-glutide. I got off of it because I couldn't give myself the shot anymore. I was freaking myself out to put a needle in my stomach. I had to have a break. Because it was just physically like kind of making me nauseous even to get the needle close to my stomach.
2: Okay.
1: You know, so I was just like, I cannot do this anymore.
2: I'd be the same way.
1: Yeah, so I took a break and then, of course, I became chubby again. So I'm going over to Revive MD and I'm going to be on it again, right?
2: How much have you packed on? No, I'm just guessing. I mean, asking, not guessing.
1: Yeah.
2: I was going to guess.
1: Is it a game you want
2: but
1: to play?
2: I'm just asking. How much have you packed on
1: half
2: since
1: a pound.
2: You? No.
1: Oh, go ahead. Go ahead.
2: I was going to say a quarter pound.
1: Oh, really?
2: Packed on a quarter pounder.
1: No, I'm not telling you because it's a lot. It sounds like I gained a human. So I'm not telling
2: you. Back to your story.
1: All right, back to my story. So anyway, so I'm a big old fat chick right now. And so I'm going to get the semi.
2: How much have you packed on?
1: All right, you know what? A lot, okay? Just go ahead and make the moo sound. Let's get it over with. It's fine, I know. I'm aware of these things.
2: Now, you went over.
1: My pants are painful.
2: Now, did you go to something else, or you just got off of it because of the shot?
1: The shot was freaking me out.
2: You tried to just curtail your eating?
1: Then I went on the Ratatouille.
2: Ratatouille.
1: And it did nothing. It did nothing for me.
2: Ratatrutide, right?
1: Yeah, I did that. It did nothing. The only thing,
2: oh, it did nothing for you?
1: Nothing.
2: Man, people are raving about this thing.
1: Listen, my friend's on it.
2: No kidding.
1: She lost 22 pounds. She looks great.
2: You know, that seems to be the thing going on with Ratatouille. That some people it works for, some people it doesn't work at all.
1: Did not do a thing. So I'm going to go over and get semi-glutide because that works.
2: So you're going back to the shot.
1: Going back to the
2: today.
1: Shot. And it works. Today I'm going right after the show. Anyway, and so here's the thing. And so because my phone listens to me and I was telling Carson, he's like, oh, I can't wait to go to sleep. I'm going to the gym first. I'm like, I'm not going to the gym. I'm getting a shot because it's way easier.
2: Yeah,
1: going to
2: go
1: a
2: get
1: gym.
2: A shot instead of the gym. Who goes to the gym?
1: Nobody I know. Oh, except for him.
2: That guy.
1: That guy. Anyway, so I'm going back on because it definitely works for me.
2: Okay.
1: I got super skinny on it when I followed it. I love it because it works. I just started freaking out about putting the needle in my stomach. All right, so anyway, so because my phone listens to me, a whole article had just come up. Did you know that families, you know how Republicans and Democrats at the kitchen table are, they fight and all this stuff?
2: Like Thanksgiving.
1: Yeah.
2: There are people with families that won't go to somebody's house because of their political beliefs.
1: Correct.
2: And they know that conversation will come up.
1: Well, because my phone listened to me, I just got this article and it's crazy. I never even thought of these angles that semi-glutide is breaking families apart. Like literally tearing apart. One example was there are these three sisters and they've been big boned.
2: Fat.
1: Oof. Big boned.
2: You told me off air they were really fat, is what you said to me. Big bone is a little deceiving. They were fat sisters and they were proud of it.
1: They were, and they worked.
2: They accepted it.
1: They worked really hard to accept how they looked, right?
2: Three of them, right?
1: Three of them.
2: Three.
1: And they're, you know, born, they raised, and they went to high school. And
2: triple
1: you know.
2: Tonnage.
1: Here's what the quote was. And triple tonnage is not a show. Oh, my God. TLC or whatever. Oh, here's what it said. Hold on. Let me, hold on. It says, said the blah, blah, blah. I've spent my whole life trying to be okay with being fat, to like who
2: See?
1: I
2: fat,
1: to like who I am and be grateful for my body and for my health. So it's shaking to the bone to have what feels like an exit. All right. So what she's talking about is, so she married well in life. Semi-glutide is no cheap pony.
2: Let me get this straight here. Right, I want to make sure I'm keeping up here. You got three, the triple tonnage. You got the three ladies that are, woo, and one of the girls of the three has married rich.
1: Correct.
2: Okay.
1: So she got on semi-glutide.
2: Because she could afford it?
1: Because she could afford it. It's not that cheap. I'm going to, you know.
2: It's pretty expensive, right?
1: And and only a few.
2: Has it come down a little?
1: A little bit, yeah. It's more affordable. And a few providers will take insurance if you're morbidly obese, right? But you have to be rural.
2: But this girl could afford it.
1: Correct.
2: Yeah.
1: And so now she's thin, right? And her sisters won't talk to her.
2: Wait a minute. So she married well. Uh-huh. She was able to afford it. Uh-huh. She lost a lot of that tonnage.
1: She's skinny now.
2: Other sisters are still fat, and they have excluded her because she's skinny.
1: Correct. They don't want to be around her.
2: It's like she betrayed them.
1: Yes, that's what they said.
2: It's like betrayal.
1: They said, you know, just because you got lucky in life and you married this doctor or whatever, and you get to, we've all been a team together our whole life. Mm. They're in their 40s, yeah. Like 35 to 45, all of them. And they're like, we have been a team together and we've all really worked so hard to be okay with who we are and be happy with the bodies that we were given. And now you go and take a cheap shot that, you know, because you're rich, you can afford it. And now they hate her.
2: Hashtag beefy betrayal.
1: Oh, I love it.
2: Mm. Beefy betrayal.
1: Tonight on Netflix.
2: Yeah.
1: Yes. Beefy betrayal.
2: Beefy betrayal is on tonight at 8.
1: All right. So that's
2: now,
1: one angle.
2: Now, let me say this about that story, okay?
1: Yeah, sure.
2: I kind of get that.
1: Right?
2: It kind of makes sense to me.
1: Yeah.
2: In a weird way. Because these three, I mean, they were connected at the hips. Big hips, too. Big hips. I mean.
1: Yeah, right, hey, we get
2: but
1: the joke.
2: They were connected at the hip. And now this one.
1: Yeah.
2: It's the good looking one. Lost all that weight because she got lucky and could afford it.
1: It would be like, you know, my mom had a double mastectomy, right? Mastectomy. She had both her breasts taken off. And it would be like me walking in the room with a big old boob job. Look what I got. Kind of. You know, like if I got my boobs done and there's my poor mom, she doesn't have her boobs. And I walk in, I'm like, look, I got breast augmentation. Look, don't they look great?
2: Let me get back to you on that.
1: Oh, you don't think it's kind of like that? It's kind of like a rubbing, yeah. You know, it's like rude.
2: Well.
1: I mean, no?
2: Is maybe.
1: That is that one different?
2: A little bit
1: that
2: of
1: one,
2: a.
1: Is that one different?
2: All right, what's the other?
1: All right, the other one.
2: What's the other?
1: Did you know there's a thing called almond moms? I've never heard this in my life. I just read this article. They're called almond moms. And it's parents that don't like that their children are heavy set. And so what they say, it, like their kid will come home, right, from school and go, I'm hungry. And, you know, you're like, all right, let me make you something. These almond mom goes, they say, have a couple of unsalted almonds. And they're called...
2: And they're almond moms?
1: They're actually given the name almond moms because they won't let their kids have any sweets or anything like that. If their kids are hungry after school, which every kid is hungry after school, they tell them to eat almonds. Have you ever heard of almond moms?
2: No,
1: I haven't. It's in this article. They're called almond moms. So now what almond moms are doing, quote unquote, I did these rabbit ears and you guys can't see, but they're telling their kids that they need to get on semi-glutide. As like little kids.
2: Yeah, that's wrong.
1: Like 16-year-old. Like if you have a 16-year-old
2: yeah.
1: And you're like, listen, sweetie, yeah. you need to get, it's as easy as a shot. And so all these moms, even with if their daughters are 20, are saying, you just get the shot. You've been fighting this forever. Just get the shot. And so almond moms are telling their children, it's the craziest article I've ever read. And they're having fights and their daughters are like, no, you know what? This is who I am. I work out. I do this. This is just my body. And the almond moms are like, just get the shot.
2: Well, maybe if you've got a kid that's 9 years old and popping 300 pounds, well, maybe the shot.
1: No.
2: Maybe.
1: You take him for a walk.
2: Maybe. Or almonds.
1: Or you give him almonds. I've never heard of an almond mom.
2: No. Almonds blow.
1: They do blow.
2: It's the worst nut there is, folks.
1: Yeah.
2: And I know my nuts.
1: Yeah, pecans are the best. And you do know nuts.
2: I know my nuts. I don't know other nuts.
1: You do
2: okay?
1: Know a lot
2: I just
1: of
2: know my nuts. Okay.
1: Yeah.
2: That's the way I said it. I said I know my nuts.
1: Well,
2: I didn't say I know all nuts.
1: Okay, well,
2: okay?
1: I know a
2: that
1: lot
2: would
1: of
2: be
1: nuts.
2: Really weird.
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2: All right, let's get to your friend.
3: Okay. All right. So listen, I didn't have girls. I was a girl. I am a girl. I identify as a girl. But there was two of us. My sister and myself were 4 years apart. And my girlfriend, she has two girls that are 2 years apart. Okay, so one is, what I'm going to guess is 14, and one is 16. One's a freshman in high school, and one is a junior in high school.
2: Okay.
3: And I feel like the reason why she's on Xanax, too big of a dose, is because she has a 14 and 16-year-old daughter in high school.
2: It's a lot. I would guess. I don't have them. I had all boys.
3: Right.
2: But I would guess it's a lot.
3: Oh, my God. So last night, you guys, we're all on a group chat and stuff, right? And she's, one of her girls doesn't care about homecoming. The other one does and is more of a like, oh, my God, you know, whatever. So nowadays, the way they do it is they order about 30 dresses from Amazon. Because they're only like $30. When I went through high school, and even when my son went through high school or whatever, the girl, well, even his girlfriend ordered about 10 dresses from Amazon. But like we went to the bridal shop, right? And it was a whole production. And you got this dress and it was like $300 or $200. And it was, you know, kind of a struggle for a lot of parents.
2: Yeah.
3: Well, now they're $20 and $30 on Amazon and they are Hoochie Mama dresses.
2: Really?
3: Oh.
2: Hoochie.
3: Oh, my God.
2: All right.
3: Oh, my. No. They're vagina dresses. That's just, it's like it's the homecoming should be called.
2: Oh, that's in today.
3: Yeah, it should be called. Here's my vagina. That's what
2: that
3: the dance
2: trend.
3: Is.
2: Oh
3: yeah.
2: Man.
3: Anyway, so one of her girls is dressing way too like she's flipping out. The junior, right?
2: Yeah.
3: The junior wants a really really short one. She's flipping out like no, we can see your hoo ha, right? So she's fighting her. The other one doesn't care, so she ordered and they're basically about the same size girls, right? They're petite, cute little girls. She ordered 30. You guys, 30 dresses.
4: No way.
3: 30 on Amazon.
4: She found 30 different ones?
3: Yeah, because she knows she can return them all, you know? But I'm like, what a pain in the butt. So she got 30 of them, and they are down to the final 10, and the girls don't like any of them.
2: Oh. And mom helped select the final 10?
3: Yeah, because she said they were just,
2: Yeah,
3: you know,
2: because she wanted to at least cover them.
3: Especially the one girl, the one she wanted won't be here in time because I think their homecoming is like October 3rd. And so it won't get here in time. So she just went through and just started clickety, clickety, clickety, clickety, you know, getting them all. And she said the spare bedroom is nothing but plastic boxes. It's like, it's been destroyed. And then the two girls fight because one girl liked one of the dresses and they're the same size. And then they started fighting. And then she doesn't want the freshman in a Hoochie Mama dress because she's only a freshman.
2: Well, for me, I think that homecoming is a little hoochie.
3: It's
2: more hoochie than prom.
3: It is very
2: prom
3: hoochie.
2: Prom is a very preppy, formal. Formal.
4: Yeah.
2: Okay, formal's a good word, Jamie White.
3: Uh-huh.
2: But homecoming, to me, homecoming starts with an H. Hoochie starts with an H, okay? Hoochie homecoming.
3: Yeah, it is
2: I
3: a hoochie
2: like
3: homecoming.
2: It.
3: Yeah, so she said, I mean, she was like, she was kind of almost in tears, but she was in that, you know, that weird laughy, teary thing where they become psychos?
2: As you're popping another Xanax.
3: Yeah, and then she's like, you guys, I'm going to bed. I'm just going to bed. And we're like, it's 7:30. And she's like, I don't give an F. These two girls are little. And she used the whole word.
2: Yeah.
3: And she did it where when you write in text, it goes, wah-wah, wah-wah,
2: oh, yeah, when it jumps at you.
3: Yeah, so the word bitch.
2: Oh,
3: wow. These two are little wah-wah, wah-wah.
2: Wah-wah, wah-wah, wah-wah, wah-wah.
3: Right?
2: Yeah, I love that feature when it jumps out at you. Usually it's like happy birthday, but the B word?
3: Well, the B word.
4: Oh, it really puts it home.
2: Yeah, that's a stinger right
3: and
2: there,
3: she
2: man.
3: She called them both. Oh. They are both little wah-wahs.
2: You know,

0: And when those girls, now I didn't have girls, but yeah. even with boys, when they're at that age, junior and freshman, especially the junior, it's hard to win that battle because they'll leave the house with something on, but that's not what they show up at homecoming with sometimes.
1: I remember what my mom would say to me, yeah. and I knew what she'd meant, and I'd come down the stairs, right, already. Just ready to go, looking like a complete whore.
0: Yeah.
1: Right?
0: Right.
1: I'm 16,
0: right.
1: I look like a whore.
0: Yeah.
1: And my mom's like, well, that's interesting.
0: Say that again.
1: Well, that's interesting.
0: I love that.
1: And I knew exactly what that meant.
0: Yes.
1: I knew
0: exactly. You are
1: you look like a hoe.
0: Yes. And what you do and what they do, and I'd heard this before. Yeah. Now, I don't know if it's true. They keep the hoochie dress in the trunk.
1: Yeah, oh, yeah, for sure. Yeah,
0: leave the house with something very conservative, you know? But when you get to the homecoming, it's hoochie all the way.
1: Well, here's the also the difference, I think, between my generation and her daughters. Like, there was extreme panic a week out from our homecoming. Yeah. You know, we had to get our nails done. We had to get tans. We had to get all the things. And, you know, and we had limited places, you know.
2: I'm so old, it was before Amazon.
1: Anyway, but we had a limited place to get our dresses, so you were in a panic, right? You had to, like, go fight for your dresses. Well, now, these kids just don't even care because they'll get it tomorrow if they need to.
0: Right?
1: Mm-hmm. And so she hates that there's no panic in these kids. No, it's
3: urgency.
1: Not
3: urgency.
1: That's the right word.
0: Yeah.
1: So there's no urgency because they're just like, well, whatever.
0: Yeah.
1: And she's like, we have 10 dresses left. You guys don't like any of these dresses. We're literally we have to go October 3rd and you guys haven't done anything.
0: And there you were standing in line at JCPenney.
1: Exactly. I don't know if we had Penny. I think it had already gone out of business.
0: Oh, okay. I didn't know.
1: Wait, or is it still in business?
3: No, it's still in business.
0: It's still in business, yeah. The one that we have went out of business, but they're still around.
1: We went to the bridal stores.
0: Yeah.
1: That's where we went.
0: Oh, you had bridal stores?
1: Yeah, we went bridal stores. That's where we got our dresses. It was a whole thing. Guess where we had to go to get our go to the bridal? Paducah, Kentucky.
0: No kidding.
1: Yeah, home
0: get
1: of Jelly Roll.
0: Get down there in Paducah. Paducah. Wow.
1: Yeah.
0: Homecoming.
1: But, I mean... I don't know. It just, I guess it shocked me more that she called them little wah-wows, you know, both of them. I would have a hard time printing out those words about my children.
0: I don't know if you would, if you lived with them. I think that if you lived with them and has put up with them for the past, I'd say in the last 3 or 4 years, things have really shifted.
3: Like when you're in the moment.
0: Yeah.
1: I guess what I'm worried about is, like, did my mom call my sister and myself little bitches?
0: I'd say yes.
3: Yeah. 100%.
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